0: buddy. 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
0: 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I know, say she want a banana. She text me eggplant, but I know, say she want a banana. She dey give it to me when I'm

I might lose my mind. 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